0: 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Mark is founding pastor of New Life Community Church in Chicago. I'm Wayne Shepherd.
1: Well, we all know what it's like to be under pressure, whether it's a big assignment at work or a sudden crisis at home. Sometimes our circumstances

0: So have you seen Young Washington? We're going to be talking about Young Washington, the movie, in the upcoming weeks. I'm Dave Zanotti, and you're on The Public Square. Thanks for joining us here on The Public Square today, and I would like to encourage you to look around, spend some time. The Public Square is a broadcast. It is a podcast. It is a video cast. It is a telecast. It is, I don't know, what other formats do you... We do print. We have publishing. We do all sorts of things. But really, the Public Square is a place where we gather together to discuss reality, to ask ourselves the question, does all of this stuff fit together? Is it going somewhere? Did we come from someplace? And is it worth revisiting those questions? Because we are not just here for the temporary. We're here as spiritual beings that will live forever. And what we do here matters. It matters for our own personal destiny in eternity. The Bible says you must be born again. We come here born to be born a second time. But it also matters to the people that we love and the people who will survive us. All of us are temporary. God is eternal. And we keep our eyes on that understanding. So we're going to be talking about the movie Young Washington coming up because George Washington is worth considering in the flow of that history. And it is an interesting movie, and it's very provocative, and it's going to create a lot of questions. And I would like to encourage you, not because there's any financial incentive whatsoever, encourage you to watch the film. Watch the film Young Washington. Then come and visit us on the Public Square, where we are going to be talking about that film in lots of different ways, video, audio, and other. And we'd like to get your opinion and what you think about it as well. So please, come on, join us on the Public Square. I think you'll find a lot worth thinking about. This is Dave Zanotti. Thanks for listening.
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4: Your Moody Radio weather forecast. Chance of a few isolated showers or storms early, then partly cloudy skies. An overnight low will drop down to near 75 degrees. Sunshine with mainly afternoon showers and thunderstorms returning Friday, a high just over 90. Showers with occasional thunderstorms on Saturday, a high right around 95, and we'll continue to see a good chance of showers and storms on Sunday, highs in the low 90s. Widespread showers and thunderstorms back with us Monday. I'm staff meteorologist Sally Russell for Moody Radio, Florida.
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0: That's Megan Woods on Moody Radio. Hi, it's Bill Meyer with a Christian artist update for you. Rachel Lampa has joined the group for King and Country for several of their shows this summer. She posted, "I've had the best time being on the road with these guys. We've known each other since we were teenagers, which means we've officially been friends long enough to have seen each other through questionable haircuts, brave fashion choices, and many life phases." You can see some cool video of Rachel on stage with Joel and Luke on her Facebook reel.
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0: Becoming a Christian means more than simply adding Jesus to your life by attending church, joining a Bible study, or helping out in ministry. 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

0: Some people treat Christianity like a spectator sport, but Dr. Tony Evans says that's because they don't know what it's like to be where the action is. He has an illustration to share with us as we spend 2 minutes with Tony.
1: When people go to the Cowboy game, there are folks who are sitting in the stands. We don't know their name. Now, they're in the location, but we don't know their name. When it comes to the players, we know their names kind of, sort of. But now when we upgrade and start talking about wide receivers and quarterbacks and running backs, well, you know those names. Those are folk who've made a name. You see, the players come and go, but the folks in the ring of honor stay there, because over time they held fast. Over time they played the game. Over time they didn't quit when they were injured. Over time they stayed committed to the task. God has a lot of Christians that are in the stands. They just show up to watch the game. All they want to see is what the choir is singing and what the preacher is preaching, and they just come for the show. But then there are some folk in the kingdom of God who don't want to just stay in the stands. They want to get on the field. They serve in ministry. They help other people. They give to the advancement of the cause of the Lord. Now, I want to tell you the truth. You're going to get blocked a little bit on the field. You're going to get tackled a little bit on the field. But when they start handing out Super Bowl rings, you're going to get a Super Bowl ring because you are a Super Bowl saint.
0: The first step in playing the game is joining the team. 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Tony has a video that explains everything and some free follow-up resources. Then join us next time for 2 Minutes with Tony.
2: Your Midi Radio with a forecast. Chance of a few isolated showers or storms early, then partly cloudy skies. An overnight low will drop down to near 75 degrees. Sunshine with mainly afternoon showers and thunderstorms returning Friday, a high just over 90. Showers with occasional thunderstorms on Saturday, a high right around 95, and we'll continue to see a good chance of showers and storms on Sunday, highs in the low 90s. Widespread showers and thunderstorms back with us Monday. I'm staff meteorologist Sally Russell for Midi Radio, Florida.
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0: That's Passion, Just That Good on Moody Radio. You know, whatever's building up inside you eventually has to come out. And for Paul and Silas, chained in a Philippian jail cell, what came out was praise. On the latest episode of Bold Steps, Dr. Mark Joe begins a message titled, The Power of Praise Under Pressure. 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

0: encouraging you to carry the good news to your family, neighborhood, and the world. 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
1: According to TWR's mission statement, the purpose of TWR is to assist the church to fulfill the command of Jesus Christ to make disciples of all peoples. 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Rudolph Kabutz serves with TWR in South Africa. And Rudolph, you have a very interesting perspective concerning Christian media.
2: We really want to help the church to realize God is working in their lives, and as they share their lives with others, they can use communications tools to multiply that message. 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Once you have the message recorded, you can time travel. So in all these science fiction movies, you've got these amazing time and space travel machines. We actually have it right here. It's called the media. And so when God works in your life and wants you to share your message, you can actually use the media channels to make that same message available to people in other times, as well as people in other geographic locations.
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3: Your Remedy Radio weather forecast. Chance of a few isolated showers or storms early, then partly cloudy skies, and overnight low will drop down to near 75 degrees. Sunshine with mainly afternoon showers and thunderstorms returning Friday, a high just over 90. Showers with occasional thunderstorms on Saturday, a high right around 95, and we'll continue to see a good chance of showers and storms on Sunday, highs in the low 90s. Widespread showers and thunderstorms back with us Monday. I'm staff meteorologist Sally Russell for Moody Radio, Florida.
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0: Jeremy Kemp and Revival on Moody Radio. You know, the Bible says the tongue is capable of inflicting wounds that cut far deeper than any sword. And when those words aren't true, the pain can feel unbearable. On the latest episode of Insight for Living, Pastor Chuck Swindoll will offer four powerful principles to remember the next time someone's tongue turns against you. 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

0: The book of James was written to teach believers how to live out their Christian commitment under difficult circumstances. This is Today in the Word, and I'm John Gager. Thanks for hanging out. Many Jews who believed in Jesus as the Messiah had left Jerusalem, possibly due to persecution. They had a foundation of faith, but frankly, they were lacking maturity. A thesis statement for the book could be, faith without works is dead. James frequently references the teaching of Jesus. In the Moody Bible Commentary, John Hart notes 24 specific parallels with Jesus' Sermon on the Mount. Most relevant to our study, almost every chapter of James includes lessons on communication. Today's passage opens with three directives. Today in the Word, we read in James 1, verse 19, everyone should be quick to listen, slow to speak, and slow to become angry. Christ-like communication begins with careful, humble listening, which leads to measured responses and tames tempers. Uncontrolled anger, wrote James, can be a significant barrier to our growth and sanctification. James then calls on his readers to listen specifically to the Word of God, but not just as passive hearers. Rather, James demands an active listening that results in obedience. Exercising his love of imagery, James uses the simile of a person who looks in a mirror and ignores his reflection to describe someone who hears God's word but does not obey. By contrast, the person who studies the word and changes accordingly will enjoy favorable reward. Finally, James boldly declares the religion of his readers worthless if it does not result in self-control in their speech and compassion for the needy. You can read today's devotional again or share it with a friend at our website, todayintheword.org.
1: Your Moody Radio weather forecast. Chance of a few isolated showers or storms early, then partly cloudy skies. An overnight low will drop down to near 75 degrees. Sunshine with mainly afternoon showers and thunderstorms returning Friday, a high just over 90. Showers with occasional thunderstorms on Saturday, a high right around 95, and we'll continue to see a good chance of showers and storms on Sunday, highs in the low 90s. Widespread showers and thunderstorms back with us Monday. I'm Staff Meteorologist Sally Russell for Moody Radio, Florida.
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0: That's Cochran and Company, What Grace Can Do on Moody Radio. Hi, it's Bill Meyer with a Christian artist update to share with you. John Reddick has just announced he'll be hitting the road with the No Fear Tour this fall. He says, I'll be in 18 different cities for powerful nights of worship, encouragement, and the reminder that fear never gets the final word. You can find out if John will be in a city near you by going to his website.
1: 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Hi, I'm Janet Parshall of In the Market with Janet Parshall. 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

0: Coming up, we got one of the greatest minds in the world, theologically, Dr. Craig Keener. And I love the fact that he hails from Asbury. It's not only a college, but a seminary in a place where you remember, Allie, the Asbury Revival.
1: I do remember that. Wow.
0: Yeah. So Craig Keener coming up, talking about spiritual gifts.
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0: Phil Wickham, Living Hope. I want to just take a moment and speak to you, 2676. I don't know where you are. I don't know who you are, but God does. And now, brother or sister, we are family because of what Jesus has done in your life. They texted in new, and then they said, I had to pull off the interstate in the middle of traffic because it hit me so hard to confess that I am a sinner. Could not drive due to the tears that started pouring down my face. Well, guess what, friend? You and I have something in common. When I was driving down a road in Anchorage, Alaska, many years ago, I was struck by the reality that I am a sinner. I am the biggest problem in my life, and I needed a Savior. His name's Jesus. And I, like you, just started bawling my eyes out. And it's almost uncontrollable. I want to tell you what those tears are, friend. I'm talking to you, 2676, right now. First time ever texting this show. I want you to know that those are tears, two types of tears. All the shame of the past is pouring out of you through those tears. And all the joy in Christ Jesus is being poured into you. And those are those tears as well. And it is such a beautiful thing. And we're so grateful for your life and so many others today. Welcome to the family. Pretty beautiful, isn't it?
1: Yeah, I mean, that one, I saw that in just such a beautiful way to start a Freedom Friday.
0: Yeah. Today's your day of salvation. What's the date today, guys? 28th?
2: The 28th.
0: So this is your birthday. Wow. August 28th, 2026. It's your birth date for all of you surrendering to Jesus today. This is the birth date that matters most. Your new Amen. Birth in Jesus Christ, and it's absolutely amazing. Welcome to the family. Okay, coming up here in a couple of minutes, all of you who are in Christ Jesus have spiritual gifts, but have you identified them? Boy, have we got a tool for you. Hang on.
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2: Whether it's in the pool or on the stage, she's making a splash. Super Di is in the crew. You're listening to Carlin Crew.
0: Yeah, what a week this has been. And Tuesday feels like a month ago, but it's only a few days ago. We introduced to you a tool from Dr. Drew Dickens. He's our AI expert, just a Godward guy, just a great man of God. I'm so thrilled that we stumbled into this guy down in Texas about a year and a half ago, something like that.
11: Yeah, it was 2025, February 2025.
0: Yeah, so just an amazingly gifted guy and such a resource for us here on the morning show, right, Allie?
1: Yeah, and he worked to develop this spiritual gifts assessment that so many of you have been grabbing up this week. He put in a prompt, kind of talked through a prompt to AI, and then AI was able to generate this, what you've been taking, identifying your primary spiritual gifting. So if you've not taken this assessment, want to make sure that you do not miss out. Just text Drew to 800-555-7898. Just that one word, Drew, D-R-E-W, to 800-555-7898.
0: Yeah, we've had well over 20,000 of you that have taken this assessment.
11: It's incredible.
0: And we probably, I haven't checked with Drew. In fact, I'll try to reach out to him this morning. But we are probably approaching 30,000 now. And a lot of that is due to you, the Boom Crew, sharing this with small groups and churches and families and friends. And for crying out loud, Allie got it out to, I don't know, 30 people or so, Allie?
1: Yeah, I was excited to share it to my family group chat and the group chat I'm in for a ministry team at church.
0: Yeah, this is a tremendous tool. It is a tremendous tool. It will, through a series of 26 questions, allow you to put a name to a gift or two or three. And look at the links going out here. Oh, my goodness. It will give you a picture of something. For some of you, it will confirm and put a name to something that you have been using, but you never knew you were. It wasn't codified with a, oh, wow, this is a spiritual gift God has given me. For others of you, it will be revelatory in that you're going to see something that God has placed within you that you've never given traction to. And what's really cool about this resource is he gives ideations about how these gifts can be utilized in the body of Christ. And why do we say in the body of Christ? Because these aren't talents that you take to work. These are spiritual gifts that you utilize to build up the body of Christ.
1: Yeah, I was talking to someone the other day who had heard that we were doing this, and they said, I really want to take that spiritual gifts assessment that you guys have been talking about. How can I get it? And they said, because just the other day, you know, I kind of noticed that when I'm reading something in the Word, like I want to share it with my small group, and they were telling me this, and I was like, started to laugh, and I said, you want to know what the first question on this quiz is? When I understand something in Scripture, I feel a pull to help others understand it too, without even realizing it. What they were describing, that they were trying to feel out their gifts, was one of the questions almost verbatim from this quiz. So I was so excited to say, take the quiz. Yeah, I think there's a budding teaching gift
0: yes,
1: there.
0: Yes, for certain,
1: absolutely,
0: Allie.
1: So it was exciting to be able to share it.
0: Oh boy, I'm going to be crying before this day's over. I can tell it already. You ever come into the show with a heart that's just been tenderized, like
1: yes.
0: The Holy Spirit's just been beating up your heart with a meat tenderizer?
1: Yep.
0: And it's just one of those days for me. So text the word Drew, one word, D-R-E-W, Drew, to 800-555-7898. Want you to get this resource. We aren't going to go on talking about this for weeks. We'll retouch on it because it's been, without a doubt, the most utilized link in such a span of time that we've ever had here, Allie.
1: Yes, I would agree. I mean, the numbers show it. Text Drew to 800-555-7898.
0: And the one word I want to give you is be honest with yourself and honest to God with your answers. Don't feel like, oh, if I come up just empty on this one, what's that say about me? These are gifts, spiritual gifts, not spiritual fruit. Oh.

0: to Elevation Worship. You are listening to Carl and Crew on this Freedom Friday. Hope you're enjoying these conversations we've been having about spiritual gifts and that you are fired up to really lean in and use whatever God has given you, gifted you. Coming up, let's talk about spiritual gifts. Let's get a high overview with Dr. Craig Keener.
1: So your next 5 minutes could be your most productive 5 minutes in years, at least when it comes to your finances anyway. That's all it takes to find out exactly how much you'll save joining MediShare versus what you're paying now for healthcare. It's very typical for people to find out they can save hundreds a month, thousands a year. 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

0: leaders, ministry leaders. We got to break this stuff down to culturally. We can't ignore it. We can't be silent. We have to equip. But in our equipping, let's not get caught up in what the enemy wants us to do, but recognize there's a spirit behind the spirit. So let's identify that and go after that.
1: So good. Friends, the book is A Compelling Faith in a Compromising Culture. 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
2: 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I'm John Gager, taking us to Jesus' words in Luke 11:28. 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
1: Back to Equip with Chris Brooks. 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No one's turned away. But you dial the number now, 888-644-4144. That's 888-644-4144. There's so many questions I got for you, brother. But let's just start with the title of the book. Because, man, you out the gate forced me to rethink the way that I even see these words, A Compelling Faith in a Compromising Culture.

0: Your Midi Radio weather forecast. Sunny skies with showers and thunderstorms building in throughout the day. A high this afternoon into the lower 90s. A heat index in the low 100s. We're dry out tonight. Partly cloudy mid 70s. And then a chance of afternoon showers and thunderstorms on Saturday. A high low to mid 90s. Widespread showers and thunderstorms Sunday. A high low to mid 90s. Monday we'll see occasional showers. A few thunderstorms, especially in the afternoon. Low to mid 90s. I'm staff meteorologist Sally Russell for Moody Radio, Florida.
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